0: Wait, slow it down. Okay.
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0: If 12 coming, we gon' take him on the chase.
1: I ain't get no fuck.
0: Just a cold heart and a bang on my waist.
1: Them glass gon' bust.
0: And they hopping out, nigga, that ain't no

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1: Okay.
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1: If 12 coming, we gon' take him on the chase.
0: I ain't get no fuck.
1: Just a cold heart and a bang on my waist.
0: Them clocks gon' bust.
1: And they hopping out, nigga, that ain't

Call me. No matter where you are, no matter how far, just call my name. I'll be there in a hurry. On that you can depend and never worry.

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You think you're gonna live your life alone, in darkness, in seclusion. Yeah, I know. You've been out there, tried to mix with those animals, and it just left you full of humiliated confusion. So you stagger back home and wait for nothing. But the solitary refinement of your room spits you back out onto the street. And now you're desperate and in need of human contact. And then you meet me and your whole world changes. Because everything I say is everything you've ever wanted to hear. So you drop all your defenses and you drop all your fears. Trust me completely. I'm perfect in every way. As I make you feel so strong and so powerful inside, you feel so lucky. But your ego obscures reality and you never bother to wonder why things are going so well.

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0: We have ignition. Strap in.
1: You're about to listen to the hottest sounds. It's the hottest mixtape in the world. 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

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And be inspiring people.

0: Put your hands behind your back, sir.
1: Yeah, sure.
0: Okay, you're gonna be released. You're gonna make a phone call. Do you know who you're gonna call, sir?
1: My granddaughter.
0: Okay, it's ringing.
1: Hey, I need you to come get me. County jail. How soon can you be here? And we'll get here as soon as you can, okay?
2: All right, give me your personal property back. Three items. Free to go.
0: This way.

0: Where the hell were you? Shit. Oh, took you long enough.
1: I've been sitting here for hours.
0: Oh, please.

0: What's with the hoodie? You look like a hoodlum.
1: Stop. Don't touch me. Stop.
0: I'm sorry.
1: Yeah?
0: You know, my back's been killing me.
1: You got your pills?
0: Yeah, I need you to pick up some more at the pharmacy.
1: I feel like I just picked them up for you.
0: So, sue me. You know I love you, don't you? Huh? Little rascal?
1: Stop.

0: Yo, it's him again.
1: You gotta come pick him up right now. He's fucking out cold.
2: Oh, he's dabbing again.
1: Right now.
2: Yep, okay. I'm sorry. I'll be right there.
3: You want something to drink?
4: No, I don't want something to drink.
3: Okay. Where's my car?
4: I'm driving us home. You're not driving.
3: Where's my car?
4: Doesn't matter.

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Now you know what I mentioned Brick House. But if you're gonna mention Brick House, you might as well go ahead and play Brick House. A little Brick House right here, Commodore. Come on. Are you ready? Look out, girl. 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

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What a winning hand. She's a big, come on, y'all. I'll say what? 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She's a brick.

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So he tell her all his secrets, he tell her all his fears. And then she tell me, and I be all ears. Then I go and tell my people, and they already know it. And then I call Liz, and she say he coming over. I said, good girl, just remember what I told you. She gave me the salute, I said, girl, you're a soldier. 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

0: 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Now she looking for her pantyhose, nigga. 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Mona.
1: Every day she wake up with a different color makeup and a promise he could take her to the movie in the mall. Chillin' with the liquor on the floor, fourth quarter, for a minute on the clock, black mama with the bow. Paparazzi looking at them both, popping up and take a picture, probably on the internet blog. In a minute, he gon' be admitting that he love her on his mother, man, he wanna meet her mother by tomorrow. Oh no, Lisa, pussy good enough, it got him sinning in the walls, and he digging in it like he living in it, making a new religion with him, and a nigga about to go against God.
2: Portrait in a bad tree, sweet tone, like a hummingbird when she asked him, did he wanna make love in a yellow taxi, never gave two fuck, jumped in the backseat, woke up in a

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1: So I'm pretty torn between the General Tso's chicken and the chicken lo mein. What is your preference between the two?
2: Yes.
1: Okay, I will get the chicken lo mein then.
2: Chicken lo mein, yes.
1: Okay, thank you.
2: Thank you.
1: Here you go. Thank you.
2: Thank you.
1: Seems like a
3: no real way. Are you a little dicky?
1: Yeah, how are you?
3: Are you actually Lil Dicky?
1: Yeah.
3: Oh my God, dude, I love your
1: Thank
3: shit.
1: Thank you.
3: Hey, this is Lil Dicky. He's like one of my favorite rappers.
1: Hi, Dave.
4: Oh,
1: nice to meet you.
4: You're a rapper?
1: Yep.
3: No, he's not like a rapper. He's like a funny rapper. He raps about like, you know, like how small his dick is. And like how he's like a funny looking little white guy.
4: Oh, yeah, that's funny.
3: You thought he was like a rapper?
4: Yeah, like no,
3: He knows. He's funny about it. Everyone says that. Everyone's always like, I'm like, no, he's not. He's not.
1: Okay.
3: Super funny though, man.
1: Thank you.
3: I put so many of my boys on your dick, dude.
1: Okay.
3: Yeah.
1: Thank you.
4: Bye.
5: What surprised me, and I think a lot of the fans that heard the album...
1: Dude, everybody else in hip-hop is so much cooler than me. People are so good at dancing, or they've got, like, the sickest tattoos. Sometimes I really wish I could be somebody else.
6: I mean, don't get me wrong, I love my fans. They know that. But it's stressful, man. I'm always scrutinized. Wish I could kind of, like, be somebody else for a day, you know?
1: Sometimes I really wish I could be somebody else.
7: Be somebody else.
1: And on that day, me and Chris Brown would change bodies.

0: 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I look up in the VIP, my goodness, there I am. I signal to him, let me in, but he won't let me in.
1: I don't know who that is.
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0: I don't know if this is wrong because someone else is telling me that it's wrong, but I feel this, so let me just, like, try my best not to let this happen again. We weren't necessarily put in the best position to make the best decisions. You can't be hard on yourself for it. These were the cards that you were given, so you have to understand that these, like, that's not who you are. You know you're trying to be the best you can be, but that's all you can do. If you don't give it all you got, you're only cheating yourself. Give it all you got. But if it ends up happening, it ends up happening. That's what's happening with me. It's like, God, I'm giving it all I got. Sometimes I'm weak and I'm gonna do it. And it's like, I'm not giving myself grace. I'm just like understanding that's just how it is.
1: What's the trick?

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0: We have ignition. Strap in. 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

based off of love. And love isn't do this for me and I'm going to do this for you. That's not what love is. Love is just I'm going to do this for you because I want to do this for you.